0: 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Don't knock on my door, 나 얼른 나가버려. Toxic lover, you know better. 거기숨지마자 얼른 나와. 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Don't knock on my door, I'll see you out.
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1: 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While I drive, are you getting on the L train? 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

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You said you wouldn't and you did. 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